0: my son, I won't have him placed in a ward.
1: Mr. Essex, a lot of kids prefer being in a ward where they've got someone to talk to.
0: Yeah. He gets a private room. He gets the best. You understand what I mean?
1: I do, but I also understand that you've got no medical insurance and no hospitalization. Now, we don't know how long Jimmy's going to have to stay here, Mr. Essex. You could run yourself right into bankruptcy.
0: Beautiful. Should have figured. It all comes down to more money for the hospital, right?
1: No, it comes down to what's best for your little boy and best for you. Now, I just think you'd both be happier if he was placed in a ward. That's all. It's your decision.
0: Yeah, it is. And I say he gets a private room. Don't you worry about the money. Don't you worry about the money.
2: Hey, man, what was the number today?
3: 174.
2: Man, I got two hits. Probably get wiped out.
3: Oh, well, we've all got our crosses to bear.
2: Pike back there?
3: Yeah.
4: You know, we got three heavy bets for you. This is the first time since we set up here.
5: What's the number?
4: 783.
5: If we can take one, better call Harry for the other.
6: Marty, problems?
2: I had a little bad luck.
6: No?
2: Yeah, I got a couple of hits.
6: How about that? How much you need?
2: A couple of grand, but. You don't have to worry.
6: Oh, I'm not worried, Marty. Not one little bit. Go see Dave. He'll fix you up.

0: Thanks a lot, Mr. Pike. I'll pay you back real soon. I won't forget this.
1: I haven't planned on letting you forget it. Is that a fine? Pike. Hi, Frank.
2: Fill it for me, will you? Pike, no game. Keep your hands where I can see them. Fill that, quickly. Paul, put your hands up here. I'm going to keep your hands where I can see them. Get over there against the wall.

0: Lenny, your hands. Come on, Pike. Essex. You know what you're doing?
1: Yeah, I know.

0: it's over for the money. That's when I grabbed the gun. I must have been crazy. He could have killed me. Had you ever seen him before? No, never.
1: What do you look like?
0: Well, I don't know. He was kind of short, a little fat, bald. Everything happened so fast.
2: Did he speak with a dialect or an accent or anything like that?
1: Any distinguishing marks, like a tattoo?
0: No, nothing.
1: Have you ever been robbed before?
0: Listen, fellas, I'm really hurting. Can't we finish this later?
2: Sure. Whatever you say.
1: How much you say you got?
0: I don't know. About $50.
1: Yeah.
2: Well, what do you think?
3: Dr. Ridgway, call your
1: ass. I got mixed vibes. All bad.
2: Mm-hmm.
1: Just doesn't lay right, hmm? A gunman holds up a dry cleaning store for $50.
2: Yeah. It wouldn't be the first time, but...
1: Yeah, but he wasn't the most cooperative witness I've ever seen. I don't know whose side he's on, but it ain't ours.
2: That's for sure.
4: Hi,
5: babe.
1: How you doing?
5: Okay. How do you like your new partner, Officer Webster?
1: Well, by the time Willie finishes that course at the academy, I would have heard every Air Force story in the book.
5: Same ones he tells me, I guess.
2: Oh, well, maybe not the same ones, no. How about a cup of coffee?
5: No.
2: What's the matter?
5: Mike, you remember that boy that I told you they brought in here the first of the week?
2: Yeah, you said he had some sort of anemia or something.
5: Mm-hmm, right.
2: It's treatable, isn't it?
5: Well, yeah, it usually is. It probably will be this time, too. What worries me is that, kid's so lonely.
1: No family?
5: Well, his dad brought him in. Hasn't been back to see him since. Hasn't even called him. It's funny, it seemed like they were close.
2: Well, what about his mother?
5: She's dead. She, died in childbirth.
2: That's rough. Well, listen, now, I hate to sound old-fashioned, but I know that kids are sometimes impressed by policemen and all that, you know. And I just happen to know a couple of policemen that I think would be willing to pay a visit to this kid in his hour of need.
5: Right this way, officer.
1: Follow that woman.
2: To the ends of the earth.
5: His name's Jimmy Essex. Jimmy, I got you a couple of
1: my ones. Hey, Jimmy, I'm Terry Webster.
6: Hi.
2: Hi, Jimmy, I'm Mike Danko.
6: Hello. Danko. Hey, is he your husband, Mrs. Danko?
5: The very same.
6: He's not such a bad-looking guy. I mean, the way he talked. She didn't really say that.
2: Well, that's okay, Jimmy. I'm used to that kind of treatment by now, so you don't have to spare my feelings.
1: What you playing?
6: Oh, war.
1: War? I used to play that all the time when I was a kid, and man, did I cheat. Do you?
6: Me too.
1: Yeah.
6: I'm not too good at cards anyway. My dad, though, he's really good.
2: What does your dad do, Jimmy?
6: He's a welder. Sometimes when it gets slow, he takes off and tries to find a job outside of town.
5: You think that's where he might be now, Jimmy? Looking for work?
6: Sure, he'll be back. You'll see. My dad would never leave me. He wouldn't.
2: Ah, well, we better split. You need anything? Magazines? Anything like that?
6: No. No thanks, but...
1: Yeah, go on.
6: A no parking sign. A lot of the kids have them. You know, they steal them. But if my dad ever caught me stealing...
1: Well, I think we might be able to hustle one up for you.
6: No kidding?
1: Oh, yeah. Officer Danko here has very powerful friends. As a matter of fact, just the other day I was talking to Lieutenant Riker, and he was telling me that there wasn't anything that he wouldn't do for Officer Danko here.
6: You think you could get one for me?
2: I'll see what I can do, yeah. I'll work on it, Jimmy.
6: That's great. Thanks.
1: See ya.
2: See you later.
5: Bye. Bye, Jimmy.

0: bind Essex and waste him. You know, it's bad business when someone you know, someone you trust walks in off the street and hits the wheel. People begin to start asking questions like, what do we need an organization for if it can't take care of itself? Isn't that?
1: Thank you.
0: You got anybody watching the hospital?
1: Yeah. Yeah.
0: Him and his kid are real tight, I hear.
1: Yeah. He'll be back around.
0: Maybe. He's no fool. He knows we'll be looking for him. How's Elaine and the children?
1: They're fine. You know, Tony, he broke off a couple of teeth the other day playing football right in front of here.
0: You need a good dentist?
1: Nah, no thanks. We got one. I don't know how you take it in here. I'm boiling.
0: It's 140 in here, Pike. You've been sneezing since you first came in.
1: Yeah, I got a cold.
0: Get off the powder, you understand? Make sure you find Essex. Make real sure.

0: Hey, babe, is that you?
1: Yeah, it's me.
0: Do you know what I did with that big monkey wrench? Did I give that to Willie and Terry? Did they bring that back? Do you know? Jill? Jill?

0: He's got a plastic anemia.
1: I'm sorry, babe. I don't know what that means. Is it bad?
0: It's fatal. Unless they can get a bone marrow transplant from a compatible donor. And that means immediate family. And his mother's dead and they can't find his father. So that means that little boy's gonna die.

0: Paul Collins, but it's not really Paul Collins, if you know what I mean.
1: Hey, Paul, this is...
0: This is just a recording, Gizmo, and if you'll wait until you hear the tone, you'll have 10 seconds to leave a message, okay? Tone coming up.
1: This is Frank Essex. I'd like to see you this...

0: Gordon was lying.
1: So what you think, Danko?
2: By omission, yeah. I mean, his answers were all so vague, it was like he was trying to cover up for the guy who shot him.
1: You got anything to back it up with? Any proof?
2: Nothing yet. I mean, right now it's just an opinion, but we thought you'd like to know about it.
1: I don't. Your hunches and personal opinions don't interest me because I can't use them. If I'm going to act, you got to give me something to act with. When's Gordon due to be released from the hospital?
0: Tuesday afternoon.
1: Well, you better get moving then. Start with the cleaners, find out what happened there, and don't get carried away. It's just possible Gordon's telling the truth. Webster, police work is not some kind of a club for supermen. You're in big trouble when you start to think your hunches are anything more than just that. Hunches. Well, that's all I can tell you, boys. That's it.
3: Hey, man.
4: Hey.
3: Where are you going?
4: Hey. Back to the academy again. You guys still holding down the fort?
2: We're trying, you dig, but it ain't easy.
0: Hey, what's the course that got you taken there anyway?
4: The course?
2: It's called the Sensuous Patrolman.
3: The Sensuous Patrolman? Oh, that's lovely. Very good. Have a good time.
4: Very clever, Danko. The Sensuous Patrolman.
2: You got it.
1: The what?

0: Hey, I got a problem. Lost my ticket.
1: Name? What's your name?
0: Webster.
1: Webster. Webster. Webster. What'd you bring in?
0: A coat. Camel here, sport coat.
1: When'd you bring it in? What day?
0: Tuesday. It was Tuesday.
1: Tuesday. Be back Fridays. Okay. Don't see it.
0: Well, maybe it's in the back.
1: Hey,
0: I really need that coat, man. Why don't you call Gordon? He knows me. I've been coming here long enough.
1: Okay.
2: Anyone here?
1: Yeah. Coming. Be right back.
0: Yeah.
2: Hi there. My name's Mike Danko. I'm from the Solar Insurance Company.
1: Look, buddy, I've got all the insurance I need.
3: Well, that's what everybody says at first, but,

0: You know, what if something should happen to your store? It should catch on fire, you get robbed or something like that.
1: Yeah, well, that's the thing about insurance. You never know when you have to. If you don't, you can only be sorry.
0: Look, let me show you something.
2: Look, buddy, will you buzz off? I'm busy.
0: Too busy to take care of business, huh?
2: Your business, yeah.
1: You know, I was talking to a guy the other day who said he was covered for plenty. He got robbed and he found out different. Luck, luck. Okay. Can't say I didn't try. Good luck to you.
2: When you're in the neighborhood, please pass by.
0: Nice talking to you.
2: My pleasure. Well, find it?
3: No. I guess I got beat out of a $100 sport coat.
2: That'll probably turn up.
3: Yeah. Hey, man, let me lay off a bet. Got a hunch that 340 is going to play today. Where's Gordon, anyway? He got busted?
2: Nah. Some joker tried to hit the wheel and shot Gordon. A real smoker. But he'll be all right.
3: Yeah, it's unreal. It's unreal.
2: Ernie wants this cat. Hey, Webster. Maybe there'll be something in it for you if you should happen to have seen the guy.
3: Do you know the guy's name?
2: Yeah, sure. Essex. Frank Essex.

0: Mr. Collins, we're doing a survey of sexual habits in the neighborhood. I understand yours are some of the worst.
1: Hey, man, how you doing?
0: Great.
1: Come on in.
0: Thank you. It's good to see you, buddy. We got part of your message on the recorder, but you didn't say when you were coming. Hey, Jan, get in here, honey. What are you doing in this neck of the woods, anyway?
2: Well, to tell you the truth, Paul, I'm in a little bit of a scrape. I was wondering if I could stay here for a couple days.
0: Are you kidding? You stay here as long as you like.
3: Hi, Frank.
2: Hi, Jan. Hey, you look terrific.
3: Flattery will get you everywhere.
0: Frank's going to be staying with us for a couple of days,
3: oh,
0: babe.
2: I hope you don't mind.
3: Oh, don't be silly. I'll just get the guest room ready, okay? Have you had dinner yet?
2: Yeah, thanks.
3: Great.
2: Hey, you haven't asked me what kind of trouble I'm in.
0: That's funny. I don't remember you asking me what kind of trouble I was in that day outside of Saigon. Come on. Sit down. Make yourself at home. Right there. Scotch.
2: Right.
4: Jimmy's father sent it with instructions to use it for Jimmy.
5: All in small denominations.
4: Mm-hmm.
6: No return address?
4: Nope.
5: That's it. He ripped off that numbers wheel to get the money for the kid.
6: Now, the wheel, that's where they collect all the money from the day's bets.
4: Look, couldn't we give the story to the papers? I mean, Jimmy's father's got to know what's going on.
6: I don't know. We can talk to Riker, see if he'll go along, but I don't know. Can we look in on Jimmy?
4: Only one of you. He's not supposed to have a lot of visitors.
5: Well, you're the man with a no parking assignment.
6: Okay, come on.
4: Jimmy? Yeah.
6: Hey, how you doing, buddy?
4: Okay, I guess. Mrs. Danko?
3: Mm-hmm.
4: Has my dad been around?
3: Not yet, sweetheart.
4: He's hurt. Something's happened to him.
6: No, he just got hung up. He's gonna be here.
4: You think so?
6: I'll bet on it. Hey, you know, I think I got a lead on that no parking sign for you.
4: Yeah. That'd be cool.
6: You hang in there, okay?
4: Okay, I will.
3: See you later, Tiger.

0: Where is he?
1: He's staying with an army buddy. South side of town.
0: I got the address right here. Okay, if he's there, I'll knock off a grand of the two you owe me.
1: Why not all of it?
0: Because you're a crud, that's why.
2: All right, suppose you're right. Suppose there is a contract out on Essex. What makes you think that if he sees a story about his son's condition, he's going to believe it? Then he won't think it's a trap.
0: Oh, come on, Lieutenant. He knows his kid's sick. He took him into the hospital himself.
2: How does he know we're not using that to flush him out?
0: Well, because nobody's that paranoid, that's why.
2: Paranoid? Well, even paranoids have enemies. That's what the kids are saying these days. Remember now, this guy's been looking at life through the wrong end of the telescope.
3: You're not going to give out the story, Lieutenant?
2: I didn't say that. Just don't be surprised if he doesn't show up, that's all. Because if you really want to find this guy, you're going to have to start lifting rocks. And you're going to have to find him before the organization does. Because you can rest assured they got every hood in the city looking for him.

0: I don't know. He just makes me uncomfortable.
1: Hey. What do you mean uncomfortable?
0: I don't know. You know, he never did say what kind of trouble. For all we know, the police could be after him, right?
1: What do you want me to do?
0: Nothing. Oh, come on, let's not make a big thing of it, huh?
1: Okay.
0: But, you know, if we could just ask him what kind of trouble, I just think I'd feel a lot better about it.
2: Is that you, Frank?
3: Yeah.
2: What's on? Anything good?
1: Same old stuff.
4: Hello?
3: Hi. Is Frank Essex there?
0: Oh, yes, he is. Just a minute, please. Frank, it's for you.
2: Hello?
3: Essex?
2: Yeah?
3: Pike. Now, if you want your friends to live, you do exactly what I tell you. Understand?
2: Uh-huh.
3: Now, you be out in front in 5 minutes. Otherwise, we're going to splatter blood all over that pretty little house. 5 minutes, starting now.
2: Okay.
1: You all right, Frank?
2: Yeah, I'm fine.

0: We ought to go in for him.
1: He'll show.
0: Hey, you know anything about transplants?
1: Hmm?
0: You know, hair transplants.
1: No, I don't know anything about hair transplants. Do you think it'd help anyway?
0: It wouldn't hurt.
1: Let me see.
0: There he is.
2: Get in.
3: Thanks, I'll stand.
0: Where's the bread, Essex?
3: Geez, I don't know, Tar.
1: Look, Frank, get smart, okay? Otherwise, you and your friends are gonna get greased.

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1: Previously on Absentia.
2: As you can see, he's alive.
3: I promise you, I am not going to stop until I find him.
4: What are you doing to get Nick back?
5: I'm ordering you to walk away. Don't prove your psych evaluations right.
4: Fuck you. Fuck this place. I quit.
6: You need a microchip to get to the cloud vault and then the decryption key to unlock it to gain access to the files. Nick has the key. I was going to give him the tip once I was safe.
4: What's happening? Kai.
2: You and I can come to some sort of arrangement. You just give me the files, I'll be on my merry way.
3: I need you to replicate this. It doesn't need to work, it just needs to look right.
6: Hello, Nick.
3: Let's go to Jericho.

0: Well?
1: Can you give me Nick? Because if not, the decryption key is for your boss. And only your boss. This is a trade. If anything happens to me or to Nick, those files will be released systematically.

0: Are you feeling okay, sweetheart?
1: You came back.
0: Yes. To visit you.
1: Where are we?
0: Or do you want us to be?
1: Is this real?
0: Of course it's real.
1: I don't understand how you're here, how we're here, how you're...
0: Doesn't matter.
1: I miss you.
0: And I miss you too. I tried to make things work for us. Tried to erase her. Tried to erase her.
1: Erase him.

0: I'm fascinated by you, by your history, by your willingness to persevere. And I believe you and I have something in common after all.
1: What is that?
0: The old German word for wolf is Varg. It simply translates to mean strangler and evil spirit. Vargs were cast out from society, forced to live in the wilderness. That's where the werewolf comes from. You and I, Emily, are both Vargs. But Vargs like us just don't get let off the hook so easily for our sins. We're forced to roam alone in a world full of sheep.
1: What's going to happen when we get to Berlin?
0: My job was to retrieve the stolen files and bring them back. This I've done. But I'll tell you something, Emily, I wouldn't like to be in your shoes. Because if your plan doesn't work, this could well be the last trip that you ever make.

0: Yo, Cal. Checked with the airport ground crew. They confirmed that the two people on board the private jet matched Emily and Dawkins' descriptions. The FAA flight plan says they're traveling to Berlin.
1: Okay, Paul. This is Emily's cell phone call log, right? She made a call to a German cell phone a few hours before she hopped on the plane with Dawkins. The number's unregistered. I don't know, Derek. I don't know where the plan is. She deliberately ghosted me.
0: Cal.
1: Yeah. What is that?
0: Emily's theory about a mole. I did some digging. Check it out. Someone's been internally accessing Emily and Nick's files, sending their info to a secure email.
1: Yeah, to Dawkins.
0: Yeah. So it seems Meridian does have an informant in this office.
1: That's why Dawkins is always one step ahead of us.
0: And look whose account is from.
1: Adam Ranford.
0: He's been dead for ages.
1: Okay.
0: Someone's got his access code.
1: But do you think whoever's compromising this office is being blackmailed, of course, by Meridian?
0: That would make sense.
1: Who's on your list?
0: I'm not ruling anyone out yet. But I'm running with this. We need to find this leak and catch up with Emily.
2: I didn't want to leave you, but I realized you couldn't save me.
1: I'm so sorry.
2: I know you loved me, but you never loved me like you loved her.
3: That's not true.
2: Isn't it?
3: I did love you. And when she came back, I still chose you. I thought I knew you.
2: I'm sorry, Nick. For everything. I let you down. I didn't mean to.
3: I could have been better too. I could have been so...
2: I forgive you.

0: There's so much we need to talk about.
1: There's so much we need to talk about.
0: There's so much we need to talk about.

0: An unfortunate necessity. I apologize for this, it's just for precaution. Mainly for show upon your arrival.
1: Where are we going?
0: Not far. I sincerely hope you pull off this gambit.

0: going on?
1: Mr. Dawkins, they're armed.
2: I believe we're being hijacked.
1: Mr. Dawkins, what do we do?
2: Nothing silly, Mr. Sykes. There are too many of them.
3: Get out.
4: Be in Berlin by the morning.
0: Your European friend doesn't have a phone.
4: No, he'll only talk to me face to face. Hey, we have history.
0: Is this sourced from the redacted section of your file? You really think your friend can help us find Nick?
4: Yeah, it's worth a shot.
0: Losing an agent on my watch is unacceptable. If you can cut through the bullshit using your friend, go for it.
4: Thank you.
0: But stay completely off the books. Travel on a tourist visa, no ties to the Bureau whatsoever. If you're going this far outside official channels, we can't afford a diplomatic incident.
4: Understood.
0: Do you like working here?
4: I do.
0: I did some channel digging. CIA, State Department, uncovered a few things about the year after you left the Navy SEALs before you saddled up with us. You weren't completely forthcoming about your past before you joined the FBI.
4: What are you insinuating?
0: I just want to be clear about what's at stake here. For you.
4: Yeah. I'm aware.
0: So when you find Emily Byrne, when she finds you, I want your assurance. I will be the first to know.
4: You have it.
0: Check in. Often. Regular updates, are we clear?
4: Yeah. Crystal.
0: Godspeed.

0: Dawkins is still on site.
1: How did you...
0: The thumb drive was a fake. There's a hidden GPS tracker in it.
1: You're always good at thinking on your feet, aren't you?
0: I had to be around you.

0: How much time do you think you've got until Dawkins figures out the drivers are fake?
1: I don't know.
2: Dawkins is going to take it to Jericho, and then I'll have the next piece of the puzzle.
0: Jericho?
2: The shipping log in Boston had the name Jericho on it. It's how Meridian got Nick out of the U.S. It's thin, I know, but it's all I got to go on.
0: I have to admit, when you called yesterday, I was intrigued. Stolen files from Meridian. I know people who would be very interested if you were to shop them around.
2: I need those files to get Nick back.
0: Of course.
2: And you need a decryption key in order to access the cloud vault.
0: When he finds out the kidnapping was a ruse, Dawkins will come after you. Viciously.
2: How did you know where the plane was going to land?
0: Simple maths. I narrowed down the number of private jets leaving for Berlin the day you called, and only one was near Boston. We just waited at the airfield, followed his car until we could stage our little kidnapping.
2: So you know Dawkins?
0: By reputation.
2: So you went private after Quantico, huh? You're a contractor now?
0: Be very careful, Emily. Don't ask questions you don't want to know the answer to. Has that tracker moved yet?
2: No.
3: We were ambushed. It was quick and professional. I'm going to put a team together immediately and get after her. She can't be far. I have the drive. With the files. I'll be with you within the hour.
4: Mr. Sykes, let's go. Got work to do.
5: Are you feeling okay, sweetheart?
6: We're home?
5: We are.
6: You told me everything. Was a lie.
5: No. No, Nick. I love you. I always have. I always will. You know that.
6: Something's wrong.
5: Nick, I need you to look at me.
6: The nurse.
5: Focus, Nick. This is important.
6: Needles.

0: This isn't real.
1: You're not real. What did they do to me?
2: Shut up and focus. What did she give to you?
0: Who?
2: The girl, Kai. What did she give to you?
0: Nothing. She gave...
2: Liar! Did she give you the decryption key for the files?
3: I don't know what you're talking about.
2: You make promises. You break them. You did it to Emily. You did it to me. You'll do it to Kai, too.
0: No.
3: No, I keep my word.
2: Really? Is that what you think? I expected more from you, Nick Durand. Special agent for the FBI. All-American hero. You are so goddamn weak. So lost. So sad. So stupid.
4: Please, stop.
2: Emily's in Europe. She thinks she's come to save you. But you're gonna get her killed. There's still time to save her. If you just tell me what Kai said to you. Did she give you the decryption key?
0: Who?
2: What?
0: Emma.
2: What?

0: Should have been better for you. I always thought that you were too good to be true.
1: And you were, weren't you?
0: When I'm home, you're dead, Alice.
2: Nick?
0: You're dead. But it's time.
2: Time for what?
0: To say goodbye.
2: Nick, please.

0: I don't see Dawkins' car.
1: In the garage. This place is huge.
0: What is that?
1: Catering truck. Closer on the van, Gemma.
0: This is where the thumb drive landed. Someone in there wants it badly enough to keep Nick captive.
1: Looks like they're throwing a party.
0: Rowena, I'm gonna need a gun.
1: Of course.
2: What are you doing?
3: I don't know. Working?
2: Camera, I need your help with something.
3: Why?
2: Can't really say.
3: Why not?
2: It's a private matter.
3: Oh.
2: Meet me in the interrogation room in 5.
3: Wait, what?
2: Is there a problem, Special Agent Thompson?
3: No, there isn't.
4: So wait, a dead agent's personal account was accessed by a computer in this office?
5: Yes. In your hand is a list of everyone who was here when those files were accessed. I need you to start ruling people out.
4: How?
5: Look at the timestamp, cross-check it with the building entry database, the cameras, the parking garage, gym memberships, use your initiative. Find out who was actually physically in office when this happened. Also, find out which of these agents has the technical skill to be able to pull something like this off. I'm running a backward trace internally, but that will take some time.
4: I mean, everyone who works here is on this list.
5: Not everyone. You were on assignment the day the files were accessed, plus you're brand new, so I'm almost certain you're clean.
4: But you're on it.
5: Yeah, but I'm the person who's asking you to investigate, so.
4: Yeah, but that doesn't rule you out.
5: It kind of does. Okay, looking to me too. Looking to everyone, just not the person at the top of the list. That one's mine.
4: Gunnarsson?
5: Uh-huh. Listen, Thompson. One of us is missing because someone in this office is dirty. Internal affairs will be called in, but trust me, I've been through this before. They will slow everything down. Now, Agent Nick Durand may still be alive, but that window is closing. It's a very delicate line we're walking here.
4: I understand.
5: Do you? Because I need your absolute discretion on this.
4: Oh, and you have it. Uh-huh. I promise. And Special Agent Crown, thank you.
5: For what?
4: For trusting me.
5: You were literally the only option.
4: Oh.
5: Let's go.
6: Can you leave first? Well, you're married 3 times, and I just don't want anyone thinking that we're...
5: Millennials. Unbelievable.
4: Well, I'm not wrong.
7: Καλώς ήρθατε και απόψε στην Αστερόσκονη, που από την πρώτη φασματική ακολουθία κατεβάζει το άστρο της Πεγκυζίνα εδώ κοντά μας, να φωτίσει το μονοπάτι της με αστερόσκονη και να μας δείξει το δρόμο για τη συνέχεια. 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
1: 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Where all rookies belong, back in school.
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3: Give me a chance to straighten this out.
4: 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What do you got in mind?
1: I want it picked up and I want it picked up fast. So get out and find them. All right, dismissed.
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5: I just met the owner of the new Vic.
6: You did not say that he was cute.
5: Didn't notice.
6: I'm spying on my friend.
7: Turns out spying on our friends can be surprisingly fun.
5: I imagine I'll be seeing even more of you now.
7: Sorry about that.
5: I'm so glad you guys could come with us. Do you like him?
8: Can't reconcile with the fact that this guy who I enjoy spending time with is the reason I might be going out of business.
7: I asked Jonah to write the messages for me.
6: So Lena and Jonah did all the talking for us?
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10: Assalamu alaikum, Mubin.
11: Assalamu alaikum, Cal. It's good to see you.
12: Likewise.
11: Are you well?
12: You're keeping out of trouble. You?
11: Hey, every day I'm alive is a blessing.
12: Mm-hmm. Let's sit.
11: So, You still at the FBI?
12: Yeah.
11: How's that working out for you?
12: I was safer than my previous gig. I heard that that you settled down.
11: A wife, three kids.
12: You of all people, the last person I expected to settle down.
11: Wow.
12: Sounds like a nice life.
11: So what brings you to Berlin, brother?
12: Look, an FBI agent I know was taken. And I think Meridian was behind his abduction.
11: These fuckers are getting bold. I heard about Hope.
12: Yeah. I was in Moldova. I was there.
11: He was a good man.
12: He was. Look. I need you to shake a few trees and see what falls out. Find out where Meridian's operating these days. So don't you think we should pay him back?
13: Was kann ich Ihnen geben?
12: Eine Bier, danke schön.
11: Are you serious?
12: I wouldn't be here if I wasn't.
11: You know, I still have nightmares. About the bodies. Everything we did.
12: Then help me. You owe me.
11: Let me see what I can find out.
12: I appreciate it, brother. Hey, watch your six. Also, might be a long shot, but I have a friend. She's in trouble, and I think she's in Berlin. And I really need to find her.

0: Ciao. Go. Good job. I'll be in touch. The estate is owned by a shell company. I'll get my people to dig deeper. Good news is, I can get you into the event. It looks like some kind of fundraiser. Pretty. I don't remember you being religious.
1: My dad gave it to me.
0: Greek Orthodox. Isn't your father Irish?
1: It's from my mom's side.
0: You're on your own now. I can't be seen in there.
1: I understand.
0: Be very careful, Emily. Don't fuck with these people.
1: I don't have a choice.
0: One always has a choice. I didn't offer to help you because of our history. Or out of the goodness of my heart.
1: I know you better than to think that.
0: Do you? Really? Know me?

You owe me. Emily. I will call it in one day. And when I do, I expect you to show up.

0: You don't belong here, do you? Excuse me. Well, you're clearly not one of these people I occasionally call my friends. Total bores, but generous to a fault, which makes them the perfect people for a night like this.
1: Is this your party?
0: Kind of.
1: And what exactly are we here to support right now?
0: Border Outreach. It's a dreadful name for a fantastic NGO. They've helped reduce refugee homeless populations in dozens of countries across the EU. Are you in the habit of attending events about which you know nothing?
1: My date is the one who invited me. He's very connected to social causes.
0: Well, tell him to donate until it hurts. So, oh, thank you. Yeah, don't worry. It's Brie Nature, low sugar. You can drink it all night. I'm Brigitte, and you are?
1: Sasha.
0: Sasha, interesting name. To Border Outreach and the lovely Sasha.
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1: Cheers.
2: The
1: Cheers.
2: Vital work our organization is engaged in across Europe, Asia, and Latin America. Here is just a small taste of what we've been up to.
3: 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That's why we're working hard to give displaced persons basic necessities, food, water, and shelter. 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
2: I would like to thank our many wonderful sponsors for making this truly amazing atmosphere. One of them, Mr. Marcus Collin, is wishing to say a few words. Mr. Collin.
4: Business partner Brigitte, I believe you are out there somewhere.

0: You wanted an update on where we're at with Nick? The only solid lead we have on his whereabouts is Dawkins. He and Emily landed at a private airport just outside of Berlin. Trail went cold after that. Now, I was hoping that you might be able to enlighten me as to what Special Agent Isaac is up to.
1: He's on assignment at another office.
0: Now, we both know that's not the case.
1: Oh, and next time you're watching me while I'm having dinner with my ex, why don't you pull up a chair?
0: Well, now that I know I'm invited, I just might.

0: Who's there?
1: Missing something?
2: Who are you?
1: I was gonna ask you the same thing.
2: You're not supposed to be here.
1: Who are you?
2: I'm Elliot. I work here. I'm the estate's gardener.
1: You looking for this? Elliot?
2: I'm calling security.
1: Why is a gardener shipping medical supplies? Talk to me. Who's shipping coffins from Boston? What is Jericho?
3: What?
1: I said, what is Jericho? Tell me.
3: It's a shipping depot in Schoenberg, Austria.
1: Bullshit.
3: No, it's true, I swear. It's where we get our Drazeris.

0: chewing gum. To check your vitals.
1: No more drugs. No more drugs.
0: I can't let you die on me.
2: Tell me how I can get out of here.
0: You can't. They watch us. Always.
2: Please help.
0: Help yourself. Give them what they want.
2: I can't.
0: Then I can't help you. You're on your own.

0: Keep walking, eyes forward.
1: You have a tail?
0: Not sure. I'm not going to take any chances. So I made some inquiries about your missing FBI agent.
1: Anything turn up?
0: Nothing. Like it never happened. But I did hear rumors about some kind of Meridian base of operations. Details are in your pocket.
1: You haven't missed a step, brother.
0: Are you really going to make them pay for what they made us do?
1: That's the idea. What about my other request?
0: Same paper, same pocket.
1: Thank you, brother.
2: As far as I go. I want nothing to do with this, okay? I change diapers now, not machine gun magazines. Yeah. And I don't want to end up like Holt. You're a good man. But where you go, trouble follows. Hey, I don't want to see you again. I still love you.

0: burn.
1: Cal.
2: Oh, God. I'm making sure you weren't being followed.
1: Why are you here?
2: I had vacation days. Thought it'd be a good time of year to see Berlin.
1: You know, I almost killed you.
2: Yeah, glad you didn't.
1: So how'd you find me?
2: Well, you didn't make it easy. Good job ditching me back in Boston, by the way. It's very clever.
1: Yeah, well, you would have tried to stop me, so.
2: Damn right I would have.
3: I would have tried to, at least.
2: It was a good party?
1: I think I know where they're hiding, Nick.
3: Me too.
1: You want to go your way or my way?
2: After you.
3: Oh, thanks, dear.